When the Saints remove their shirts, the crowd goes home, the drums fall silent, and nothing really counts.

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But I don't know about that. As many times as we've loved and we've shared love and made love, it doesn't seem to me like it's enough. It's just not enough, baby.

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